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1: Nice and quiet for the most part on the Brantford City streets. We have the normal suspects heading out on Colburn, heading eastbound toward Hamilton. The downtown revitalization project, of course, continues for the next couple of months. We'll slow you down around Brant and Icom. Jumpstart is building soccer pitches across Canada so more kids have places to play. 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I'm Dan Dealey. That's Hot Country Traffic.
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3: Still starting to see things wake up a little bit on Wayne Gretzky Parkway, both directions around Henry Street, and Colburn in both directions around Wayne Gretzky Parkway. That is just a typical morning drive, as the rest of the city streets still in pretty good shape as we continue our morning run. 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That's Hot Country Traffic.
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1: It's Monday, July 6th. Good morning. Welcome back from the weekend. It's 19 right now in Brantford. Gas up to $1.63. I'm Stacey Englehart. Well, it was fun while it lasted. The final whistle sealed Canada's loss against Morocco Saturday in the World Cup knockout round. The city said $380 million was spent by three levels of government to host six matches. While Toronto hotels said occupancy rates were down the first 2 weeks of the Cup, credit card data showed only a modest boost in spending. A 50-year-old motorcyclist from Woodstock has died after a collision over the weekend north of Tillsonburg. According to police, a motorcyclist collided with a pickup towing an SUV Saturday at about 12:45. Oxford OPP appealing to witnesses. Many federal public servants will start a new work schedule today to see them on site in the office 4 days a week. Although not all, because there's still not enough office space. Most public servants were told to work remotely in March of 2020. Federal unions have fought the government's back-to-office directives. Hot Country Sports. In the CFL yesterday, the Ticats lost to Winnipeg 14-13. Baseball yesterday, the Jays were blanked by Seattle 4-0, losing 2 out of 3 in that weekend road series. They're back to work tonight for a series in San Fran, 9:45. In the WNBA, the Toronto Tempo lost to Dallas 89-76. World Cup soccer, Canada eliminated over the weekend, losing to Morocco. Yesterday, Norway beat Brazil 2-1. England eliminated Mexico 3-2. Games today include Portugal versus Spain at 3. It's the U.S. and Belgium at 8. So is soccer fixed? You decide. A red card was taken away from a player on the U.S. team after the U.S. president called to complain. The star forward was suspended for stepping on the right ankle of a Bosnian player. Well, actually looked like he stomped on it. But never you mind, the suspension was lifted, triggering outrage from Belgium's team. Hot country weather. Chance of showers this afternoon, but still warm with a humidex in the low 30s. Slight chance of showers tonight with a low of 17. Mostly cloudy in the morning tomorrow. Sunshine in the afternoon, windy, and a humidex in the low 30s. Right now, it's 19 in Brantford. I'm Stacey Englehart.
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No, not your morning coffee. This is Hot Country Mornings with Tracy Lynn.

Morgan Wallen. I'm the problem starting the party off this morning. How are you? 1-877-505-3692. Tracy Lynn, and this is your High Country Morning Show. Oh, yes, we are back together again. Oh, boy, it was nice to have just a few days off to kind of recharge. And yes, your morning mind bender is back this week, and that'll be coming up very shortly. And by the way, guys, we have to talk about it. We'll just quickly talk about it at the top of the show. Have you recovered from the Taylor and Travis wedding weekend? All those AI photos. At one point, I couldn't believe how many dresses this lady had on. I mean, no surprise. But then again, it was all AI. And yeah, it was quite the weekend. It was. We would love for you guys to check in, say hi, let us know what you're up to this this Monday. Yeah, it is Monday, isn't it? Monday, July 6th already. 1-877-505-3692. Back to the grind. Nice to have a few days off, as I said. And I hope everyone enjoyed your Canada Day. Odd week. You know, we had that day off in the middle of the week. And then some people, it was a very popular week for vacations. And of course, another hot week that's brewing up for us this week. So yeah, it was great. I honestly, to see the sun and feel that heat, it's just definitely what I needed to recharge. But really glad that I am back in the hot seat, and glad that I get to wake up with you this morning. So happy Monday. Coffee cheers. Make sure you check in, say hi, and let us know how you're doing. And here we go. The new bride, Taylor Swift, right now on High Country Mornings.

0: on a farm.
1: The Reckless. I grew up on a farm. Good morning. 616. How are you? I'm Tracy Lynn. This is Hot Country Mornings. Good morning. Good morning to Steve and Tony on the text line this morning. You guys are up bright and early. It is Monday. It's going to be another hot day. We'll get to your weather in just a few moments. It's Monday, July 6th. Yes, thank you, everyone, saying welcome back. It was nice to take a few days to just regroup, get your mental health back on track, even though I could have used more than 2 days off to get my mental health back on track. But it was nice to celebrate Canada Day and then take those 2 days into to a weekend. So, you know, every once in a while, you got to do that. We had a disappointing weekend when it comes to Team Canada, unfortunately. Oh, man. And then, it was, I don't even know what happened with the Jays. I kind of like tuned out a little bit, but they were doing good. Then they were doing bad. Then they were doing bad. I don't even know. They're taking us for a ride this season. Just uploaded the newest Hot Takes with Tracy Lynn, brought to you by Points Bet Canada. We're talking about your hard-hitting headlines, your lemon iced tea headlines, and we're talking about the Maple Leafs. Yep, it is July, and we are talking about the Toronto Maple Leafs. It's just in the uploading process. Give it a few minutes. But yeah, we're talking with Scott McKay, and he's giving us an update with the Leafs. And I'm going to tell you, like, I'm feeling very hopeful. And why wouldn't you after you listening to this show? Okay, you know, you guys got to get over there, okay, on all your podcast platforms. So, yeah, we're talking about the Toronto Maple Leafs. Let's see what else. Oh, yes. Got to see the sunrise a few times last week, sitting there with my coffee, and it was a different view because I'm not seeing it from the studio, but it was so nice to just sit there and watch the sun come up. So now I know why you guys are up so early. Not only do you have to go to work, but you like to see the sunrise. Good morning. It's you, Maine Country Music. It definitely is the perfect way to start the day.
2: Country weather.
1: Cloudy skies today. Humidex feeling like 32. Mainly cloudy skies overnight. Low of 17. And for Tuesday, clearing in the afternoon. Humidex feeling like 33 with a cloudy low of 17. Wednesday, a mix of sun and cloud. Temperatures hanging around 30 degrees with a low of 19. And for Thursday, cloudy skies with a high of 29 and a low of 17.
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3: Now starting to see minor delays if you're getting off of Garden Avenue. Of course, we have the Garden Avenue bridge work that will continue until December and some slowdowns getting off at Wayne Gretzky in King George. Minor delays on clearance in both directions, anywhere south of West Street and around Elgin. Jumpstart is building soccer pitches across Canada so more kids have places to play. 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I'm Dan Dealey. That's Hot Country Traffic.
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2: Jelly Roll's ex-wife Bunny XO has allegedly caught the eyes of Keith Urban. Sources saying that Keith and Bunny have mutual friends, and he's always said that she's an incredibly sexy lady with the heart of gold, and he wants somebody who's rich in life experiences with a bit of a wild side. And Bunny thinks that he's really cool and he's a sexy dude, so this one will be interesting. And speaking of Bunny XO, she recently got into Arizona State University. She teased Dr. XO might be loading, and John Party and his wife Summer are divorcing after 5.5 years of marriage. They share two daughters named Presley and Sienna. Now, Summer filed for papers in May, and John was served on May 13th. And Kane Brown recently said in an interview that he loves hanging out with KC Chiefs quarterback Patrick Mahomes. He said he's a pretty cool dude, and it's pretty cool that they get to do some normal stuff and just hang out. And that's the lowdown.

all the Canadian football fans out there. 1-877-505-3692. What a game last night for the Ticats. Oh, we almost had it. And then, of course, our quarterback, Bo Levi Mitchell, he gave fans a thumbs up after suffering a leg injury versus Winnipeg. Both the Ticats and the Blue Bombers were without their starting quarterbacks to finish their Canada Day weekend game. Now, Zach Collaros would not return to everything. It was a game. If you watched it, let me know. 1-877-505-3692. Now, Zach had upper body injuries. Bo Levi, he suffered lower body injuries. I think it was leg or it was his ankle. But yeah, he was taken off in a stretcher in an ambulance and he gave the thumbs up. But still, then the game was on hold because they had to wait for an ambulance to come back. So they had an ambulance on site. And oh, man. And then we lost. And yeah, brutal. I mean, brutal. Brutal. So, CFL fans, where are you? How's your team doing? 1-877-505-3692. It was nice to spend a Sunday evening watching football. I know a lot of people were watching Team England win last night, watching World Cup. What are you guys doing? 1-877-505-3692. What's your favorite sport? Let us know. Oh, yeah, this is a good one for a Monday morning. 6:36, we got some Luke Combs. Beer Never Broke My Heart on Hot Country Mornings.

0: Good morning, High Country. Who's on the line?
1: Evan.
0: Evan?
1: Yeah.
0: Good morning, Evan. How are you?
1: Good. You?
0: I'm doing really great. What's on your mind this morning?
1: Oh, I was just calling because you were talking about that game last night that I was at.
0: You were at it?
1: Yeah, I was at it. I got season tickets to it all.
0: Okay, so tell us the vibe. I mean, we could only get so much on TV, but you, as the insider, let us know what happened. What

0: What's going on?
1: Well, as soon as the play happened there, you could see as he goes down there, he grabbed his ankle right away, and we all knew it was bad as soon as training staff ran out there, and then the crowd of training staff went out.
0: Yeah.
1: You could just tell them. Then they called the ambulance right away.
0: My heart stopped.
1: And the replay of it online there, and you could tell the ankle's fully snapped. It was 90 degrees.
0: Oh, man.
1: Talking. He's going to be out for the season.
0: Oh, Bo Levi Mitchell, our guy. He's out. Now, what a game.
1: I
0: mean,
1: both. They posted anything, but it's definitely going to be season ender for him.
0: Yeah, and both
1: the
0: quarterbacks.
1: Defense held good, except for the first play that Montreal, that Winnipeg came back from.
0: Yeah.
1: Other than that, the defense held up good and all that stuff, but offense should not get it moving again.
0: Oh, man, what a game. Both quarterbacks out.
1: Yeah, that was surprising.
0: Oh, man, what a game. Evan, thank you so much for giving us a play-by-play. We were talking about the big game last night with the Blue Bombers and the Ticats, and oh, devastating. But you know what? I will say when he gave the thumbs up, even though a lot of us, even watching it at home, our life just kind of stopped because you just feel so bad for the player. But still, you knew. You could see on his face. He knows
1: oh, yeah.
0: He's out.
1: Yeah, sadly he's out. Hopefully he makes a good, quick recovery in that, but
0: hopefully.
1: I don't know if he'll be back this season.
0: Oh, Bo Levi Mitchell, we are thinking about you. Zach Caleros, we're thinking about you too. Evan, thank you so much for hanging out with us this morning, and we can't wait for another play-by-play update for the next game.
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0: Mainly cloudy skies today. You could see an afternoon shower coming our way. Humidex feeling like 32. Mainly cloudy skies overnight. Low of 17. And for Tuesday, clearing up in the afternoon. Humidex feeling like 33 with a cloudy low of 17. And for Wednesday, a mix of sun and cloud. High of 30 with a cloudy low of 19. Thursday, cloudy skies. A few showers with a high of 29.
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3: We have reports of a crash in Rest Acres and Bethel in that general vicinity as we are seeing delays. We do see some minor slowdowns, but it's a little more jammed up than usual. So big heads up for those that are heading southbound at Rest Acres if you're coming from the 403, Bethel, or Robinson this morning. Jumpstart is building soccer pitches across Canada so more kids have places to play. Learn more at jumpstart.canadiantire.ca. I'm Dan Dealey. That's Hot Country Traffic.
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2: Good Monday morning, July 6th. Welcome back from the weekend. It's 19 in Brantford. Gas $1.63. I'm Stacey Englehart. Well, the FIFA fan zone is still open, though no more games are being played in Toronto, and Canada is officially out of World Cup soccer. The city said $380 million was spent by three levels of government for six games. Toronto hotels said occupancy rates were down in the first 2 weeks, and according to credit card data, there was only a modest boost in spending. A motorcyclist from Woodstock has died after a collision over the weekend north of Tillsonburg. Police said the 50-year-old motorcyclist collided with a pickup towing an RV at about 12:45 Saturday. Police are appealing to witnesses. A new report from Canada's Central Bank comes out later today ahead of next week's interest rate decision. The bank will publish its Business Outlook Survey and Canadian Survey of Consumer Expectations. Side note. Central bank reports can contain flawed data, incorrect forecasts, or misleading messaging. The reason, according to AI, faulty economic models, outdated stats, or political pressure, aka being told what to say by the government. Hot Country Sports, CFL yesterday, the Ticats lost to Winnipeg 14-13. Jays were blanked by Seattle 4-0. They lost 2 out of 3 in that weekend road series. And they're back to work tonight. They start a series in San Fran 9:45. In the WNBA, Toronto lost to Dallas 89-76. World Cup soccer, Canada eliminated. Yesterday's games included Norway over Brazil 2-1. England edged Mexico 3-2. Getting underway at 3 this afternoon, Portugal plays Spain. Tonight at 8, the U.S. and Belgium. So is soccer fixed? Certainly looks that way. A red card was taken away from a player on the U.S. team after a phone call from the U.S. president. The star forward was suspended for a game for stepping on the ankle of another player. Well, the suspension was lifted, triggering outrage from Belgium's team. Hot country weather, showers this afternoon, a humidex in the low 30s. Tonight, slight chance of showers, a low of 17. Sunshine tomorrow afternoon, windy, and a humidex feeling 33. Right now, it's 19 in Brantford. I'm Stacey Englehart.
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0: Welcome back to Hot Country Mornings. 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

Just in case. Good morning. Coffee cheers. How are you? It is Monday. It's July 6th. It is 7:08. Oh, yes. It's Monday and we are back together again. 1-877-505-3692. I'm Tracy Lynn. We are so glad that you have joined us this morning. Check in. Say hi. Let us know what you're up to. A few of us already up early. Good morning, Tony, Eric, and Steve. We're hanging out on the text line. Okay, your morning mind bender is back. Let's see who will win today's $100 OLG voucher. Most people say they only notice this when it's missing. What is it? Most people say they only notice this when it's missing. What is it? 1-877-505-3692. What are you guys noticing once it's missing? But before that, you don't even realize it. There's a few things. I know you're going to get it. Today's going to be a great way to kick off the week. It is Monday, and a lot of us back to routine after being off for a couple of days. Some people on vacation now, so you're just getting up, and you're like, wow, look at this. The heat is going to continue this week, and we'll get to your weather coming up in just a few moments. Oh, yeah. Nice to be back. So good to have a couple of days off last week. I know it was odd with a holiday midweek and a lot of us took a couple of days to recharge. So there we go. We are back to schedules. I'm Tracy Lynn and we are so glad that you're hanging out with us right here on Hot Country Mornings. We got Ella Langley now with Be Her.

0: Brett Kissel, let your horses run. Good morning. How are you? It is July 6th already. Oh my goodness, 7:16. It's you, me, and country music. It's the perfect way to start the day. Good morning, Melanie. Good morning, Kevin and Tammy and Rachel, all in for the morning mind bender. We have not got the answer yet. Question was, most people say they only notice this when it's missing. What is it? 1-877-505-3692. You could try to score yourself that morning, the Morning Mind Bender $100 OLG voucher. Most people say they only notice this when it's missing. What is it? 1-877-505-3692. Okay, here's what's trending on a Monday morning. Dove is releasing a line of body washes that smell like ice cream flavors. The Ice Cream Parlor collection is now available, including pistachio gelato, raspberry sorbet, strawberry swirl, and coconut vanilla. The line also has scrubs and antiperspirants and deodorant mist. Do you want to smell like ice cream this summer? 1-877-505-3692. We had other lines of deodorant. Remember the marshmallow, the toasted marshmallow scent that went viral? So do you have a summer scent? Do you have a certain scent that you like to put on in the summer as soon as the weather's warm? I know I'm a vanilla girly, but I haven't been feeling like I want to smell like vanilla because I feel like vanilla is more of like a comfort, cold, winter kind of scent. So I'm kind of intrigued with Dove releasing the line of body washes and deodorant mist that smell like ice cream flavors. I mean, strawberry swirl, coconut vanilla. I've never smelled coconut vanilla together. I'm going to have to try that one. Being a vanilla girly. So what is your go-to summer scent? 1-877-505-3692. Love to hear from you guys. It's you, me, and country music. Now that is the perfect way to start the day.
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0: Mainly cloudy skies today. Showers on and off. Humidex feeling like 32. Mainly cloudy skies overnight. Temperatures dipping down to 17. And for Tuesday, clearing in the afternoon. Humidex feeling like 33 with a cloudy low of 17. Wednesday, a mix of sun and cloud. High of 30 with a cloudy low of 19. And Thursday, showers with the temperatures reaching a high of 29.
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2: We had reports of a crash on Rest Acres near Colburn. We are seeing delays still around that vicinity, but it's the rest of the Brantford streets that are actually moving pretty well right now. Just the normal volume delays in the normal spots. And if you're getting off the 403 Wayne Gretzky, for those trying to avoid Garden Avenue and the roadwork there, Jumpstart is building soccer pitches across Canada. 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I'm Dan Dealey. That's Hot Country Traffic.
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2: Jelly Roll's ex-wife Bunny XO has allegedly caught the eyes of Keith Urban. Sources saying that Keith and Bunny have mutual friends, and he's always said that she's an incredibly sexy lady with the heart of gold, and he wants somebody who's rich in life experiences with a bit of a wild side. And Bunny thinks that he's really cool and he's a sexy dude, so this one will be interesting. And speaking of Bunny XO, she recently got into Arizona State University. She teased Dr. XO might be loading, and John Party and his wife Summer are divorcing after 5.5 years of marriage. They share two daughters named Presley and Sienna. Now, Summer filed for papers in May, and John was served on May 13th. And Kane Brown recently said in an interview that he loves hanging out with KC Chiefs quarterback Patrick Mahomes. He said he's a pretty cool dude, and it's pretty cool that they get to do some normal stuff and just hang out. And that's the lowdown.

beautiful thing. 7:34. Good morning. How are you? 1-877-505-3692. Nobody's got the answer yet for your morning mind bender, which means that $100 OLG voucher is still up for grabs. Most people say they only notice this when it's missing. What is it? Most people say they only notice this when it's missing. What is it? Good morning to a new texter, Jamila. I apologize if I just butchered your name, but it sounds beautiful. Thank you so much for chiming in on our morning mind bender. I'm sorry that you didn't get it. Lenka, Melanie, Steve, JJ, John, Kevin, Christina, Tammy, Rachel, Eric, Tony. Sorry. Good morning, though. So good to hear from you guys. I know we're back to our regular scheduled broadcasting, I guess you could say, back in the hot seat. Nice to be off for a couple of days. Are you on vacation this week or have you planned anything? We'd love to know what you're up to. A lot of text messages coming in saying you guys are listening to Hot Takes with Tracy Lynn. So glad that you're enjoying it. Your hard-hitting lemon iced tea headlines are up right now. And we're talking about the Maple Leafs. I feel very excited about the new season, I have to say. Especially after the draft that we had. And, you know, who they've added to their roster. I think it's going to be a good one. And last hour we had Evan calling in talking about the Hamilton Tiger Cats game last night. Got to see it full on, experience everything that happened. Two quarterbacks out now. Oh, it was brutal. Well, you guys can always call us. We'd love to hear your voices. Here's Walker Hayes now on Hot Country Mornings.

0: 8:42. Good morning. How are you? 1-877-505-3692. Kirsten, Melissa, Lenka, Maureen. Good morning. Nobody's got the morning mind bender for that $100 OLG voucher. Most people say they only notice this when it's missing. What is it? You can call or text. Make sure you're following us on socials as well. High Country Crew, High Country Radio. And I'm on there too. Tracy Lynn on air. So, yeah, I had a few days off last week. Really enjoyed it, needed it, lived it, loved it. I, like, when we talk about indulge, I had, like, two swirled ice cream cones. You know, you get the best of both worlds. You get the vanilla and you get the chocolate, and then it's just, oh. And two Big Mac meals. Oh, yeah. I was like, that's it. I'm on a 2-day vacay. Let's just live it up. I know I'm feeling it right now. And I've been craving sugary stuff right now. And I'm trying not to. So I have to get back on track. So I found this really interesting. They say, here's something to try if you're fighting sugar cravings. Put on something pink, whether it's a shirt, sweater, or even pink socks. According to the University of Oxford, our brain associates the color pink with sweetness. From cotton candy to bubblegum to pink frosting. And seeing those colors gives us the effect similar to consuming sugar. We feel sweeter. Pink increases our feel-good hormones and also makes us feel more energized, which blocks our sugar cravings. So in studies, even consuming something pink, like maybe a pink-colored water, gave people increased pleasure. And study subjects also ran faster and farther on a treadmill after drinking something pink as well. So the shade pink, the color pink will work to some degree. So think Barbie pink. That works the best to cut sugar cravings. So there you go. The color of the summer, Barbie pink, so that I don't have any more ice cream. Good morning, guys. How are you?
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0: Mainly cloudy skies today. Humidex feeling like 32. Mainly cloudy skies overnight. Low 17. And for Tuesday, clearing in the afternoon. Humidex feeling like 33 with a cloudy low of 17. And for Wednesday, a mix of sun and cloud. High of 30 with a cloudy low of 19. And Thursday, showers. High of 29 with temperatures going down to 17.
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2: Looks like the crash is gone. Rest Acres in Colburn, and a little bit busy around the vicinity there as we normally see it on morning go, as the rest of the city streets just off and on delays this morning, and starting to see it fill up on Paris around Dundas thanks to the Paris road construction. 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I'm Dan Dealey. That's our country traffic.
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Kelly Zimmerman, Chevy Silverado. Good morning, 7:51. We have the news coming up and more fun. I'm Tracy Lynn, and we're so glad that you're starting your day with us right here with High Country Mornings.

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2: It's Monday, July 6th. Good morning. Welcome back from the weekend. It's 20 right now in Brantford. The dollar 70.35 cents U.S. Gas $1.63 a liter. I'm Stacey Englehart. Well, Canada is officially out of the World Cup and there are no more games being played in Toronto, but the U.S. is dealing with a lot of controversy. We'll have those details coming up in sports. A motorcyclist from Woodstock has died after a collision over the weekend north of Tillsonburg. Police said the 50-year-old motorcyclist collided with a pickup towing an RV at about 12:45 Saturday. Police are appealing to witnesses. A new report from Canada's Central Bank comes out later today ahead of next week's interest rate decision. The bank will publish its Business Outlook Survey and Canadian Survey of Consumer Expectations. Side note. Central bank reports can contain flawed data, incorrect forecasts, or misleading messaging. The reason, according to AI, faulty economic models, outdated stats, or political pressure. Hot Country Sports, CFL yesterday, the Ticats lost to Winnipeg 14-13. The Jays were beaten by Seattle 4-0. They lost 2-3 in that weekend road series and are back to work tonight for a series in San Francisco at 9:45. In the WNBA, the Toronto Temple lost to Dallas 89-76. World Cup soccer, Canada was eliminated, losing to Morocco Saturday. Yesterday, Norway beat Brazil 2-1. England edged Mexico 3-2. Getting underway this afternoon, Portugal plays Spain at 3, and controversy when the U.S. plays Belgium at 8. So to anyone who claims soccer isn't fixed, somebody has some splaining to do after a red card was taken away from a player on the U.S. team after a phone call from the U.S. president. The star forward was suspended for stomping on the ankle of a Bosnian player. European soccer body UEFA said FIFA crossed a red line, saying the integrity of the game is at stake and the credibility of the competition is undermined. Hot country weather, showers this afternoon, a Humidex in the low 30s. Tonight, slight chance of showers, a low of 17. Sunshine tomorrow afternoon, windy, and a Humidex feeling 33. Right now, 20 feels 21 degrees in Brantford. I'm Stacey Englehart.
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Sam Hunt, Outskirts. Oh, yeah. Hanging with Haley from Toronto. We all sing the same part every time at the top of our lungs. 1-877-505-3692. Nobody has got the correct answer for your morning mind bender for that $100 OLG voucher. Most people say they only notice this when it's missing. What is it? 1-877-505-3692. We'll let it run a little bit longer. I know it's summertime. A lot of you are just waking up right now because you're on vacation. So welcome to the show. We're glad that you finally joined us. Yes, must be nice. 1-877-505-3692. Don't forget to make a stop over on our Hot Country website. We have the Boots and Hearts big package up for grabs where you get all those weekend passes, you're getting campsites, and you're getting cash cards. But you got to head over to our website to make sure you enter it. It's very easy. Enter online. Click, click, click, and then you're in. And there's a few other things up for grabs as well. So don't forget to make a stop over there. Make sure you're following us on socials as well. High Country Crew, High Country Radio. I'm on there too. Tracy Lynn on air. And the latest episode is now uploaded to Hot Takes with Tracy Lynn, wherever you get your podcasts. It's your hard-hitting lemon iced tea headlines of the week. And we're talking about the Toronto Maple Leafs. I feel like this is going to be a great season for the Leafs. And now, why don't you join in on the conversation? And you can always send in your hot takes on the text line. Yeah, you can call us. Let us know what's on your mind. We're here for you. Here's some Morgan Wallen now, 8:11 on High Country Mornings.

0: Good morning, High Country. Who's on the line?
1: Sam.
0: Sam, how are you?
1: Good. How are you doing?
0: I'm doing great. What's on your mind this morning?
1: I was just calling in for the Brain Buster.
0: Okay, so the morning mind bender. You think you know the answers to this question. Okay, most people say they only notice this when it's missing. What is it?
1: I have two, but I was getting ready for work, so I'm going to say passport.
0: Good answer, but not the correct one.
1: Okay.
0: I know. Sorry. This one is a hard one this morning.
1: All right.
0: Okay. Well, Sam, are you off to work right now?
1: Yes.
0: Oh, how are the roads out there?
1: Pretty clear.
0: Pretty clear.
1: Not bad.
0: You know, that's why we got to love this time of year. A lot of people are on vacation and they're not commuting. They're not on the roads.
1: Yes.
0: I know.
1: There's a silver lining to it.
0: There is. Well, Sam, thanks for hanging out with us. Thanks for hanging out with High Country. And hey, by the way, it was great hearing your voice.
1: Oh, okay. Thank you.
0: Have a wonderful day.
1: You as well. Take care.
0: Thank you. Bye.
1: Bye.
0: Oh, the morning mind bender is a hard one today. Most people say they only notice this when it's missing. What is it? Guaranteed you're going to be looking for this today. And you probably have over the last couple of days because it's so hot. 1-877-505-3692. We got your $100 OLG voucher up for grabs. It's so great to be back in the hot seat. Great to have your morning mind bender back. And thanks to Cody for hanging out with you guys last week for a couple of days. Oh, man, we're going to get to weather in just a few seconds. It's looking hot, another hot week. So if you're off, you're going to have some great weather. And yes, we're going to see some of that wet stuff. But remember, our gardens need it. The lawn needs it. It's always good to get a little bit of rain in the forecast. It's you, me, and country music. It's the perfect way to start the day.
2: Hot country weather.
0: Mainly cloudy skies today. Showers this afternoon. Temperatures feeling like 32 with that Humidex. Mainly cloudy skies overnight. Low of 17. And for Tuesday, clearing in the afternoon. Humidex feeling like 33 with a cloudy low of 17. Wednesday, a mix of sun and cloud. High of 30 with a low of 19. And for Thursday, a few showers coming back with a high of 29.
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3: The Garden Avenue bridge work starting to cause some slowdowns if you're taking Linden toward Garden Avenue as well. If you're passing Henry Street in the northbound side, and it's solid on the 403 westbound ramp to Garden, might want to consider Wayne Gretzky or King George as it is moving a little bit better. Jumpstart is building soccer pitches across Canada. 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That's Hot Country Traffic.
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1: 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Yeah, let's do it. 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
4: Jelly Roll's ex-wife Bunny XO has allegedly caught the eyes of Keith Urban. Sources saying that Keith and Bunny have mutual friends, and he's always said that she's an incredibly sexy lady with the heart of gold, and he wants somebody who's rich in life experiences with a bit of a wild side. And Bunny thinks that he's really cool and he's a sexy dude, so this one will be interesting. And speaking of Bunny XO, she recently got into Arizona State University. She teased Dr. XO might be loading, and John Party and his wife Summer are divorcing after 5.5 years of marriage. They share two daughters named Presley and Sienna. Now, Summer filed for papers in May, and John was served on May 13th. And Kane Brown recently said in an interview that he loves hanging out with KC Chiefs quarterback Patrick Mahomes. He said he's a pretty cool dude, and it's pretty cool that they get to do some normal stuff and just hang out. And that's the lowdown.

Tucker Wetmore, brunette. Good morning. 8:33. How are you? Happy Monday. It's July 6th. We are just, I don't know. I felt like ever since Canada Day, we were wanting Canada Day because that means like we're officially into summer, vacations, kids are off. And I started thinking last night, like, man, it is going to fly by. And there's so much stuff that we're going to be doing over the summer. There's a lot of festivals, a lot of concerts, a lot of fun happening. So make sure you have it locked here with Hot Country, right on Hot Country, and head over to our website so you can get in it to win it. We have Boots and Hearts passes up for grabs. There's a big contest going on over there and a few other things. Now, nobody has got the answer for today's morning mind bender. A lot of great ones came through, not only on the phone line, which we love hearing your voices, so please call us anytime, but on the text line as well. Some great ones, but not the one that we are looking for. Most people say they only notice this when it's missing. What is it? You guys are going to be so mad when you hear the answer. The answer is ice cubes. Yeah, ice cubes is the answer, and no one got it, so we'll try again tomorrow for your morning mind bender. We had some new texters on the line. Good morning to Sammy. Good morning, Cliff, Jordan, Mark, Jacqueline, Tanya, Kirsten, Mel, another Kirsten, Melissa, Lenka, Maureen, and Jamelia. Good morning. How are you guys? It's You, Me, and Country Music. Now, that is the perfect way to start the day. We wouldn't have it any other way. No, it's going to be a hot one out there again today. We got some Jordan Davis now. So glad that you're joining us right here with Hot Country Mornings.

0: Josh Stump with Nobody Roads. Good morning, 8:40. How are you? Happy Monday. It's July 6th. It's going to be another hot week out there. We're going to get to your weather in just a few moments. If you're celebrating a birthday, well, happy birthday to you. You're celebrating with Kevin Hart, 50 Cent, Sly Stallone, the Dalai Lama, Burt Ward, also known as Robin in the television series Batman. Yeah, it's a great day if you're celebrating an anniversary. Well, happy anniversary to you. I'm Tracy Lynn. We're so glad that you're hanging out with us right here and starting your day with Hot Country Mornings. Let's see, what is today? It's the 187th day of the year, 178 days remaining until the end of the year. And today is International Kissing Day. I'll leave that one alone. We all know my view on kissing. National Wedgie Day and Fried Chicken Day. 63 days left until Labor Day. Oh, I know. Had to give you that reminder. 63 days until Labor Day. So make sure you enjoy every day of the summer, okay? Every day. On this date in 1978, country singer Tammy Wynette marries record producer George Ritchie. And on this date, 1994, Forrest Gump opened up in theaters. And on this date in 2009, Charles Kelly from Lady A marries Nashville publicist Casey in the Bahamas. And on this date in 2023, Facebook founder Mark Zuckerberg launched a rival app to Twitter called Threads. Over 30 million people joined the app. Wow, it's a lot of people. 1-877-505-3692. Are you guys using Threads? I don't know. I have not joined Threads yet. I wasn't sure about it. I got so many apps, so many social apps that it's like kind of hard to like update them every day, multiple times a day. I'm trying to. You can let us know what your favorite social app is. 1-877-505-3692. Good morning, guys. Coffee, cheers. It's you, me, and country music. It definitely is the perfect way to start the day.
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0: Mainly cloudy skies today. Humidex feeling like 32. Mainly cloudy skies overnight. Low of 17. Tuesday, it should clear up in the afternoon. Humidex feeling like 33 with a cloudy low of 17. And for Wednesday, a mix of sun and cloud, high of 30 with a cloudy low of 19. Thursday, showers, temperatures reaching a high of 29.
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2: Filling up a little bit more in King George if you're heading southbound, approaching Tollgate Fairview and out toward the 403. We already know about the delays on Garden Avenue right around the 403 thanks to the work happening there. Filling up a little bit more on Veterans Memorial Parkway as well. Colburn, the normal drive, just minor off and on delays there. Jumpstart is building soccer pitch.

0: 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I'm Dan Dealey. That's Hot Country Traffic.
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Jess Moskaluk. Good morning, guys. How are you? This is High Country 93.9. How is your morning going so far? I'd like to know if you're just getting up right now because maybe you don't have to be at work because you took this week off. 1-877-505-3692. Check in on our text line. Good morning to all our friends over at McDonald's. Thanks for fueling my soul every weekday morning and even on my couple of days off that I had last week. I had two Big Mac meals. And a breakfast meal. That's how I ate when I was off. And I'm telling you, I am not disappointed. It was so delish. And I got my hands on the World Cup cups. So I have quite the collection. I still have not got the Beckham cup, but that's okay. I got a good collection going. So I'm enjoying my water breaks with my World Cup FIFA cups from McDonald's. So thanks, guys. I'm Tracy Lynn, and this is High Country 93.9.

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Good morning. How are you? If you're like me, you're craving and eating all the sweet treats that the summer brings. I know earlier during the show, we were talking about the color pink, and they say that if you want to fight sugar cravings, put on something pink, whether it's a pink shirt, sweater, or even pink socks, because according to the University of Oxford, our brain associates the color pink with sweetness from cotton candy, bubble gum, pink frosting, all that good stuff. And seeing the color gives us this similar effect of consuming sugar. So if we look at it, we feel like we've had it and you feel sweeter. So pink increases our feel-good hormones and also makes us feel more energized, which blocks our sugar cravings. And I'm all for it. But it has to be, they say like all shades work, but the best shade of pink is Barbie pink. It works the best to cut your sugar cravings significantly. So I'm going to have to go to the store and buy like Barbie pink head to toe everything. That's all I want. I want chocolate. I want candy. I want ice cream and all those sweet treats. Good morning, guys. We hope you're having a good start to your day. Thanks for hanging out with us. 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

Brown with Woman. I'm Tracy Lynn. Well, it looks like it's going to be a mainly cloudy sky kind of day. Yeah, cloudy skies, humid eggs feeling like 32. Well, we could see a few showers coming through. Tonight, mainly cloudy, low of 17. And Tuesday, same thing, but it will clear up in the afternoon. Humid eggs feeling like 33. It's going to be a hot, hot week. Check in, say hi on the text line at 1-877-505-3692. We'd love to hear from you. I'm Tracy Lynn. 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

Well, that is it for me. TL is out. Enjoy your workday playlist. And Ryan, this afternoon, will get you all the way back home. Have a great one. We're going to see you tomorrow. We're going to see you tomorrow morning. All the fun starting back up at 6 a.m. I think it's time to head over to McDonald's, maybe get another Big Mac, maybe some coffee. I don't know. Need something. It's Monday and we're all feeling it, but it's a good thing that we have each other to hang out with. I'm Tracy Lynn. We'll see you tomorrow morning.

Sure, here at Hot Country, we play the latest. But remember, sometimes we need to go back to the songs that made us fall in love with country in the first place. Like this one.

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1: Mainly cloudy skies today. Humidex feeling like 32. Mainly cloudy skies overnight. Temperatures dipping down to 17. And for Tuesday, clearing in the afternoon. Humidex feeling like 33 with a cloudy low of 17. And for Wednesday, a mix of sun and cloud, high of 30. Cloudy low of 19. And for Thursday, some showers rolling through with a high of 29.
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3: Hey, it's Dana here, your guide to all of the hottest country concerts coming up this summer. On July 10th, Little Big Town will be taking you to their Little White Church in Niagara Falls to perform at OLG Stage. July 16th is going to be wild. We've got the incredible Ella Langley coming to TD Coliseum in Hamilton. On the same day, Tim McGraw will be hanging out in Toronto at RBC Amphitheatre. Or if you'd prefer more festival vibes, you can go to Lindsay for the first day of the North of Nowhere Music Festival. This year's headliners are Dallas Smith, Glorious Sons, The Practically Hip, Tim Hicks, and more. August is going to be awesome for concerts too. August 6th, you can catch the amazing Chris Stapleton with Alan Stone and Zach Top at Rogers Stadium in Toronto. And Boots and Hearts is happening at Burles Creek August 7th to 9th, featuring The Chicks, Jonas Brothers, Rascal Flatts, and more. Finally, Cameron Whitcomb will be performing an intimate set at History Toronto on August 14th. 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
3: Mainly cloudy skies today. Humidex feeling like 32. Mainly cloudy skies overnight. Temperatures dipping down to 17. And for Tuesday, clearing in the afternoon. Humidex feeling like 33 with a cloudy low of 17. And for Wednesday, a mix of sun and cloud, high of 30. Cloudy low of 19. And for Thursday, some showers rolling through with a high of 29.
2: 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Here's what's happening. Brantford's loudest fundraiser is back and ready to roar as the 22nd annual Charity Motorcycle Ride for Lansdowne Kids, presented by Insuring Brant, takes place on Saturday, July 4th. 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And Chiefswood Park and Oshwekin are inviting folks out for their first ever Customer Appreciation Day. This will be a free celebration filled with great food at no cost, music from DJ Mark Williams, and good vibes. Happening on Saturday, July 4th, food will be served while supplying last from 4:30 to 6:30 with music happening from 6 until 8.
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2: Mainly cloudy skies today. Humidex feeling like 32. Mainly cloudy skies overnight. Temperatures dipping down to 17. And for Tuesday, clearing in the afternoon. Humidex feeling like 33 with a cloudy low of 17. And for Wednesday, a mix of sun and cloud, high of 30. Cloudy low of 19. And for Thursday, some showers rolling through with a high of 29.
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10: 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I'd been out on the road, lonely at night. And it'd been a while

Sure, here at Hot Country, we play the latest. But remember, sometimes we need to go back to the songs that made us fall in love with country in the first place. Like this.

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3: Mainly cloudy skies today. Humidex feeling like 32. Mainly cloudy skies overnight. Temperatures dipping down to 17. And for Tuesday, clearing in the afternoon, Humidex feeling like 33 with a cloudy low of 17. And for Wednesday, a mix of sun and cloud, high of 30. Cloudy low of 19. And for Thursday, some showers rolling through with a high of 29.
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hot summer, Hot Country Radio. Well, it definitely won't be a long hot summer. It has been hot, but it won't be long. It's already July 6th. It just feels like summer just started. How is it almost halfway over? Here's Ella Langley, Be Her, Hot Country Radio.

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1: Mr. John Party and Boots Off on High Country Radio. I'm Ryan. Thanks so much for having me on this afternoon. You may have seen the news over the weekend. Unfortunately, John Party and his wife Summer filed for divorce after 5 years of marriage. They released a joint statement saying that their two young daughters remain their absolute highest priority. John even mentions that he's going to be finishing out his Honky Tonk Hollywood tour, but he's going to take a step back from social media to kind of focus on this, on his family during this tough time. Insiders apparently are saying that they quietly separated before Christmas just last year. They tried their best to work things out, but in May, Summer officially filed for divorce. So you got to let... You got to send some love to John and Summer and their little girls right now. You know, we just heard about Jelly Roll and Bunny XO divorcing, and it's never good to hear that. You know, it's just so heartbreaking to see families split up like that.
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1: High Country 93.9, it's Ryan, and thanks so much for having me on your Monday afternoon. Coming up after 3 o'clock, we're going to open up the Pawn Shop to win tickets to see Tim McGraw on his Pawn Shop guitar tour at the RBC Amphitheater on July 16th, plus a grand prize of a VIP lounge experience at the RBC Amphitheater as well. Here's what's going to happen. I'm going to announce an item. I'll give you a backstory as well. You just got to let me know if it's been pawned or not. You know, I've dug deep into the internet and I found some crazy wild items that's been pawned, specifically in Las Vegas. And I've also come up with a few of them of my own. A few items and weird backstories. You just got to let me know if it's pawned or not. Coming up just after 3 o'clock.

0: Now, I know a lot of people on social media were still pretty frustrated knowing that Taylor Swift and Travis Kelce shut down part of New York City during their July 4th weekend for their wedding, but they are making headlines in a great way, okay? They reportedly donated $26 million to charities across the U.S. supporting food banks, education programs, and organizations in cities that mean a lot to them, like Nashville and Kansas City, New York, L.A., and it's all being done in honor of their wedding. And honestly, it's a pretty, you got to think, it's a pretty powerful way to celebrate turning a personal milestone into something that helps a whole lot of people. And I think that's how you celebrate that moment. You know, they didn't really make it, even though that celebration was about them, they didn't make the outcome about them. They made it bigger than themselves and they made an impact that's going to stick a lot longer than all of these headlines will. So I think that's pretty incredible of them to do something like that and just proves that most people are good.
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3: Jelly Roll's ex-wife Bunny XO has allegedly caught the eyes of Keith Urban. Sources saying that Keith and Bunny have mutual friends, and he's always said that she's an incredibly sexy lady with the heart of gold, and he wants somebody who's rich in life experiences with a bit of a wild side. And Bunny thinks that he's really cool and he's a sexy dude, so this one will be interesting. And speaking of Bunny XO, she recently got into Arizona State University. She teased Dr. XO might be loading, and John Party and his wife Summer are divorcing after 5.5 years of marriage. They share two daughters named Presley and Sienna. Now Summer filed for papers in May and John was served on May 13th. And Kane Brown recently said in an interview that he loves hanging out with KC Chiefs quarterback Patrick Mahomes. He said he's a pretty cool dude and it's pretty cool that they get to do some normal stuff and just hang out. And that's the lowdown.
1: Country weather.
0: Expecting showers overnight with a low of 17 degrees, clearing by tomorrow afternoon with a high of 26 and sunny 29 for your Wednesday. Right now it's 23, feeling like 27. That's your Hot Country 93.9 weather.
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Jelly Roll, Need a Favor on Hot Country Radio. It's Ryan, and thanks so much for having me on this afternoon. Bunny XO has some big plans for her life post-Jelly Roll marriage. She posted on social media that she's going to be attending Arizona State University. She took a screenshot of her school's acceptance message, and she said, Dr. XO, loading. No word if she's actually planning on studying some sort of medicine or becoming a doctor in that way, but, you know, shout out to her. That's a different glow up after a divorce or a breakup. Usually a lot of people just get fit and tanned. And Bunny XO is just like, I'm going to get a degree.

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Hi, Country Radio. It's Ryan, and it's now time for you to score some tickets to see Tim McGraw on his Pawn Shop Guitar Tour at the RBC Amphitheater on July 16th, plus a chance to score VIP lounge experience at the RBC Amphitheater as well. Here's how this is going to work. I'm going to give you an item. I'm going to give you a nice little backstory, and you just got to let me know if it's ever been pawned or not. Now, I've dug deep into the internet and found some weird items that have ever been pawned before. I've also come up with a few of my own. And it's up to you to decipher whether or not these things have ever been pawned or not. You ready for the first item? Here we go. A vampire defense kit. A seller brought a beautifully preserved Gothic wooden box into a Las Vegas shop. When opened, it revealed everything you would need to slay a vampire. A wooden stake, a crucifix, holy water, mirrors, and an antique pistol with a silver bullet. It was sold to the pawn shop for $16,000. Do you think that this item has ever been pawned or not? If you think it's been pawned, text your answer. Pawned with your name to 1-877-505-3692. If you think not, do the same thing. Not with your name to 1-877-505-3692. I'm going to gather up all the correct answers, randomly select a winner, and give them a call.

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0: Sue. 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
1: Hello?
2: Nancy, it's Ryan. How are you?
1: Not bad, yourself?
2: Doing fantastic. Thanks. You got the correct answer, girl.
1: Oh, perfect.
2: Yeah, how about that? So that vampire kit, the vampire slaying kit was actually sold on an episode of Pawn Stars. And they actually sold it, or the pawn shop bought it for $16,000. They later sold it for $25,000. So that definitely was a pawned item. Yeah. Who knew?
1: You never know when you need one of those kits.
2: Yeah, right? Just laying around the house, you know what I mean?
1: That's right.
2: Nancy, congratulations. Not only have you won two tickets to see Tim McGraw on his Pawn Shop guitar tour, and then just be paying attention, because on Friday I could be calling you and actually letting you know that you won the VIP experience as well, okay?
1: Sounds good to me.
2: Cheers, Nancy. Have a great one, okay?
1: You too. Thank you.
2: Thanks. Bye-bye. Well, there she goes. There goes Nancy. Yeah, it's just like that. Tomorrow afternoon after 3 o'clock, I'm going to give you another item. I'm going to give you a little backstory, and you just got to guess if it's ever been pawned or not for your chance to win Tim McGraw Pawn Shop Guitar Tour tickets.
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3: Good afternoon. Looks like troubles on the westbound 403 past Highway 52 at Sunny Ridge. A stalled vehicle in the right lane, so do expect some delays. Westbound 401 at Highway 25, collision cleanup. The two right lanes are taken out. And Niagara bound on the QEW past Fruitland Road, there is a collision blocking a lane. Jumpstart is building soccer pitches across Canada so more kids have places to play. Learn more at jumpstart.canadiantire.ca. I'm Jennifer Young. That's Hot Country Traffic.
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Ella Langley with Morgan Wall and I Can't Love You Anymore on Hot Country 93.9. That song right there was number one this past weekend. It just switched pretty much on the Hot Country Countdown. Brought to you by Six Nations Bingo and hosted by our very own Tracy Lynn. We found out that Ella Langley was at number one last week with Be Her. And then number two was Ella Langley, Morgan Wall, and I Can't Love You Anymore. And then they just switched. So this week, number one was I Can't Love You Anymore. Number two was Be Her. It's just inevitable. Ella Langley will always command the top of the charts.

0: High Valley and Fools, Hot Country Radio. It's Ryan, and thanks so much for streaming me on the iHeartRadio app. BMO Field is back. I mean, but I'm just saying that it's no longer called Toronto Stadium anymore. It's called BMO Field. The 2026 World Cup is all wrapped up here in Toronto. The cool part is that the stadium's going to keep some of the upgrades, minus the temporary grandstands. They're going to remove those, but the Wi-Fi, the video boards, lighting, the new hybrid grass pitch is going to stay. Even like the fan experience is going to get a little bit of a boost. So there's going to be AI-powered concession kiosks, upgraded concourses, and even a brand new rooftop patio that holds about 1,000 people as well. So, you know, the grandstands can leave, but all the nice little pretty shiny stuff can stay.
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0: Not cooling down too much more overnight in Brantford with a low of 17 degrees and showers. Clearing by tomorrow afternoon, sunshine and high of 26. Sunny and 29 for your Wednesday. Right now it's 23, feeling like 29. That's your Hot Country 93.9 weather.
1: Hot Country traffic.
2: Quite jammed on the westbound 401 in Milton, but at least problems near Highway 25 have cleared. It's just volume delays. James Snow Parkway to past Highway 25. Not too bad heading towards the 6s. Highway 8, that's in great shape right now. No recent trouble spots along Highway 24 from Cambridge all the way in towards Brantford. 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I'm Jennifer Young. That's Hot Country Traffic.
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It's Ryan, and thanks so much for having me on this afternoon. We are counting down the days to the inaugural Round 905 Country Festival happening at the Ancaster Fairgrounds, July 24th and 25th. And once again, a big congratulations goes out to Casey Nugent, our winner of the Round 905 Emerging Artist Showcase. 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

0: It's your Monday afternoon with Hot Country Radio. I'm Ryan, and thanks so much for allowing me to be a part of it. Luke Bryan is going to be celebrating his 50th birthday real soon. He's going to be throwing a bash, and he says that he's not going to be inviting Blake Shelton.
1: What are you doing to celebrate?
2: Not inviting him to my party. That's the best celebration I could ever think of.
1: Okay.
2: The save the date is like, I said, this is a save the date, but I didn't even put the date on there when I sent him the invitation.
1: Are you really going to? No, I want to know. I'm really
0: Yeah, you know, honestly, I would love to be a fly on the wall when you get Blake Shelton and Luke Bryan and a bunch of alcohol and a 50th birthday party in the same room. I mean, that would be incredible.

0: Lainey Wilson, John Mayer, Phone Keys Wallet, High Country Radio. I'm Ryan. Thanks so much for having me on. If you look a little closely right now in the world that we're living in, there's a massive shift where people are really wanting physical things. Like, it's becoming more appealing. People are even waking up to the idea that we have so many photos, but they're on our phone. We don't have those physical memories in front of us. They're just on our phone. And God forbid our phone dies or, you know, we lose it. There it goes. All those memories gone. And that's why there's a huge shift right now where printing photo albums, ticket stubs, and even handmade scrapbooks are becoming huge. I'm noticing Facebook pages, Instagram, and TikTok reels where people are like, this is how you scrapbook. Here's a cool way to scrapbook. It's just incredible. I like this idea. I like this shift because we're shifting beyond our phone screens now. You know, even this past weekend, my wife and I went to the library and we got library cards. The last time I had a library card was when I was in high school and I maybe checked out one or two books. That was about it. But this past weekend, we took our daughter. We all got physical books. We read them over the weekend. It was so much fun. You know, my wife's got a sewing machine now too. Like these are the exact kinds of traditions that I think a lot of us forget to hold on to. You know, it feels so good to actually use your hands and your brains instead of just letting every single part of our daily lives just become so completely automated and automatic from AI or anything else for that matter.
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2: Troubles once again in Milton on the westbound 401 at James Snow Parkway. It's a stalled vehicle in the center lane. Westbound QEW volume delays from Trafalgar off and on towards Brant. Westbound 403 really not too bad heading in towards Hamilton. Centennial Parkway at the South Service Road reports of a crash. Jumpstart is building soccer pitches across Canada so more kids have places to play. 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I'm Jennifer Young. That's Hot Country Traffic.
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Dallas Smith, Alexander K. How do you miss me on Hot Country 93.9? The Ticats back in action at home at Hamilton Stadium on July 18th against the Argos. And we have a chance for you to score a pair of tickets on our website. 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

0: My gosh, that put a smile on my face. I hope it did yours. That's James Barkvan, After Dark on Hot Country Radio. This past weekend, if you got a few mosquito bites and you're still scratching them to this day, science explains why if you continue to scratch them, it's going to make it worse. So, and we all knew this, but now science is actually telling us to stop it. Researchers at the University of Pittsburgh put tiny little veterinarian cones of shame around some mice to see what happens if they got a mosquito bite, but they left that itch alone. And they discovered that when you scratch a bite until it hurts, your pain nerves release a chemical that activates your immune cells a second time, creating a massive double whammy of swelling and inflammation that turns five times itchier. And it'll last about a week long, too. So it just becomes a nightmare. So scientists are recommending if you can, try not to itch or scratch a mosquito bite. Listen, for me, you know, it's easier said than done to or ignore it, but I always go with the classic method of pressing an X with your fingernail on the mosquito bite. That, for some strange reason, always works. I don't know if it's a mental thing or not, but it works like a charm.
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0: Not cooling down too much more overnight in Brantford with a low of 17 degrees and showers. Clearing by tomorrow afternoon, sunshine and high of 26. Sunny and 29 for your Wednesday. Right now it's 23, feeling like 29. That's your Hot Country 93.9 weather.
1: Hot Country traffic.
2: Haven't yet had a clear on troubles in Milton on the westbound 401 at James Snow Parkway. It's a stalled vehicle in the center lane, and then volume delays towards Highway 25. Not too bad heading towards the Tri-Cities. No recent trouble spots on Highway 5, Highway 6, but Highway 5 at Middletown Road, construction delays. Also, Garth Street north of Mohawk Road, reports of a crash. 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I'm Jennifer Young. That's Hot Country traffic.
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5: 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On July 10th, Little Big Town will be taking you to their Little White Church in Niagara Falls to perform at OLG Stage. July 16th is going to be wild. We've got the incredible Ella Langley coming to TD Coliseum in Hamilton. On the same day, Tim McGraw will be hanging out in Toronto at RBC Amphitheatre. Or if you'd prefer more festival vibes, you can go to Lindsay for the first day of the North of Nowhere Music Festival. This year's headliners are Dallas Smith, Gloria Sons, The Practically Hip, Tim Hicks, and more. August is going to be awesome for concerts too. 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And Boots and Hearts is happening at Burles Creek August 7th to 9th, featuring The Chicks, Jonas Brothers, Rascal Flatts, and more. 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

from his 10th studio album, the 10th album, Side A. That's Dean Brody, A Man Without a Woman. 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

Ella Langley, Be Her, song number 5 on the Hot 5 at 5. Ella Langley rewriting music history books these days. Her huge ultra smash, I don't even know how to describe it, hit Choosin' Texas just logged its 11th consecutive week at number 1 on the Hot Billboard 100. Now, it officially breaks a nearly 50 record held by Debbie Boone's 1977 classic, You Light Up My Life. Check this out. Now you

And then Ella Langley comes along and changes the game up. And you know what? It's pretty awesome. It's awesome to know that we're witnessing this. You know, what started as like a sort of a massive breakout track for Ella Langley has officially cemented herself in country music and music history as well. Song number 4 on the Hot 5 at 5, Kenny Chesney and Carry On.

Song number three in the Hot 5 at 5, Owen Ringling and Love, Hey Love. Coming in at song number two, a song that my three-year-old daughter can't stop singing. She doesn't sing any of the words correctly, but she loves it so much. It's Della Lefty in Boston. On a

Brantford. Who have you picked as today's hottest song? Thanks to Brant Overhead Door, here is song number one on today's Hot 5 at 5.

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1: Hot Country traffic.
2: Toronto bound on the QEW at Bronte. There is a collision. The two right lanes are blocked. Westbound flow is heavy as well from Trafalgar all the way out towards Brant. Southbound on the Red Hill approaching Queenston Road, there is a collision. Also westbound 401 at James Snow Parkway. Still a broken down vehicle blocks the center lane. Jumpstart is building soccer pitches across Canada so more kids have places to play. Learn more at jumpstart.canadiantire.ca. I'm Jennifer Young. That's Hot Country Traffic.
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it's Ryan. Today is National Fried Chicken Day, and I went online, and based off reviews, I ended up finding the top three chicken places here in Brantford. When it comes to fried chicken, the best spots, now according to reviews, not me, I just want to let you know, Broster's Crispy Fried Chicken on Brantwood Park Road there, they do something called pressure fried chicken, which they've been doing for like 20 plus years, and that's what makes them the best. Ring-a-Wing on St. Paul Avenue. Apparently great stuff as well. They got great sauces. And then the Uncle Sam's, which, yeah, I've heard of that place. I think they got a few spots as well outside of Brantford, which is great. Apparently just Southern Comfort fried chicken. You know, at the end of the day, it is deep fried chicken. It's all going to be great. But these apparently are the top three based off reviews online. But you can fight me on it. Text me at 1-877-505-3692. Who do you think's got the best fried chicken in Brantford right now?

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0: all had those moments. Bad ideas, worst decisions, the stories you probably shouldn't tell. But we're gonna anyway.
1: But what was I thinking?
0: This is What Was I Thinking? Let's relive the regret.
2: Yeah, so a man out of Maryland just learned a massive instant lesson in karma after trying to pull off a robbery while also getting his car stolen. So Jalen Goodard actually called the cops himself to report that his car had been stolen. And officers were taking the report. A few other officers were actually nearby at a break-in at a cell phone store. And it was across the street. So cops walked over and they're like, oh, there's like a bunch of blood on the ground and there's shattered glass. Somebody must have cut themselves. And then they looked back at Jalen Goodard and they're like, oh, you got blood and oh, you got a cut as well. Interesting. And then he ended up confessing to the fact that, yeah, he was trying to break into that store. But it's ironic to think that he called the cops pretty much on himself. You know, somebody stole his car, his getaway car. It's just immediate reality check and karma slapped him across the face on this one.
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2: Not cooling down too much more in Brantford tonight with a low of 20, expecting a slight chance of showers by tomorrow, clearing with a high of 28, 29 and sunny for your Wednesday. Right now it's 23, feeling like 30. That's your hot country, 93.9 weather.
0: Hot country traffic.
3: Still have problems on the eastbound QEW at Bronte. There is a crash. The right lane is blocked. Otherwise, westbound QEW, still some volume delays through Oakville in towards Burlington and filling in under the 403 heading in towards Hamilton. Both ways right around the link as well. Eastbound on the link right at Garth, jammed in this area. Looks like we do have a crash blocking a lane. Jumpstart is building soccer pitches across Canada so more kids have places to play. 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I'm Jennifer Young. That's Hot Country Traffic.
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Riley Green. Think As You Drunk on Hot Country Radio. I'm Ryan, and you could have been doing anything in the world on your Monday afternoon, but you were here with me. I'm so grateful. Have a great night. Keep safe. Keep smiling, y'all.

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0: Country traffic.
1: Troubles on the eastbound link right at Garth. There is a crash. Delays onto the 403 from 6 South and then Burloak on ramp to the Toronto bound QEW. Another problem, stalled vehicle in the right lane. Toronto bound QEW at Bronte. Watch out for a crash in the right lane. 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I'm Jennifer Young. That's Hot Country Traffic.
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4: Jelly Roll's ex-wife Bunny XO has allegedly caught the eyes of Keith Urban. Sources saying that Keith and Bunny have mutual friends, and he's always said that she's an incredibly sexy lady with the heart of gold, and he wants somebody who's rich in life experiences with a bit of a wild side. And Bunny thinks that he's really cool and he's a sexy dude, so this one will be interesting. And speaking of Bunny XO, she recently got into Arizona State University. She teased Dr. XO might be loading, and John Party and his wife Summer are divorcing after 5.5 years of marriage. They share two daughters named Presley and Sienna. Now, Summer filed for papers in May, and John was served on May 13th. And Kane Brown recently said in an interview that he loves hanging out with KC Chiefs quarterback Patrick Mahomes. He said he's a pretty cool dude, and it's pretty cool that they get to do some normal stuff and just hang out. And that's the lowdown.
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5: Still the 403, it's moving well in Brantford, all the way out to the 401 towards Woodstock. Between Woodstock and Kitchener-Cambridge along the 401, wide open, no difficulties. Looks like troubles eastbound on the link at Garth have cleared, so has the delay. Westbound on the 403, some slowdowns between Waterdown Road and Main Street. Jumpstart is building soccer pitches across Canada, so more kids have places to play. Learn more at jumpstart.canadiantire.ca. I'm Jennifer Young, that's Hot Country Traffic.
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In a six pack, $20 and a shoulder tap. 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Man, we were cool with that. Cutting class, trying to duck our teachers. 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Friday, driving double feature. 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